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0: misbehave. 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
4: G'day, thanks for calling Sipping Tinnies. 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And we host a banging karaoke night every Saturday. 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Be drink aware, that's Sipping Tinnies' motto. Leave a message after the tone.
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2: Ukrainian leader Volodymyr Zelensky says he discussed air defences during a good meeting with Donald Trump at the White House. It comes a day after visiting the UK, where the Prime Minister pledged continued support. Mr. Zelensky also says the pair had spoken about the need for reinvigorated peace talks with Russia, with the war sparked by Moscow's invasion now in its fifth year. Food prices in the UK have fallen as shop price inflation has also slowed down in July. Lara Conradi is from the British Retail Consortium.
3: July's figures, really good news. Inflation

0: clothing retailers were just trying to pick up a bit of demand.
1: And the Royal Collection Trust's income has fallen by more than £10 million. It comes as visitor numbers to royal attractions and retail sales have also declined. That's the latest from Radio News Hub. I'm Holly Hughes.
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3: Let's take a look at today's weather, sponsored by our friends at Newport City Council. Dry with plenty of sunshine today, but some patchy cloud moving in the afternoon. Still, we're looking at a high of 27 degrees. 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
4: G'day, thanks for calling Sipping Tinnies. 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Leave a message after the tone.
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0: and
1: that
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3: FIFA is seeking to create a private company to manage the commercial rights and delivery of the World Cup and its other top events. It says it'll own it and control its direction, but private investors will be sought to buy minority stakes. Meanwhile,

0: national, Bothduk Deng, who's 21, had become increasingly frustrated that immigration authorities were not providing assistance in his bid to stay and work in the UK. And fire chiefs warn the risk from wildfires remains elevated across the UK, with more than 200 recorded in the last fortnight. It comes as the country prepares for more scorching conditions amid the fourth heatwave of the year, with temperatures expected to peak as high as 35 degrees Celsius in England. That's the latest from Radio News Hub. I'm Holly Hughes.
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3: 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Dry with plenty of sunshine today, but some patchy cloud moving in the afternoon. Still, we're looking at a high of 27 degrees. 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
4: G'day, thanks for calling Sipping Tinnies. 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Be drink aware, that's Sipping Tinnies' motto. Leave a message after the tone.
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0: And here's your What's On guide with Newport City Radio. 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
3: Ukrainian leader Volodymyr Zelensky says he discussed air defences during a good meeting with Donald Trump at the White House. It comes a day after visiting the UK, where the Prime Minister pledged continued support. Mr. Zelensky also says the pair had spoken about the need for reinvigorated peace talks with Russia, with the war sparked by Moscow's invasion now in its fifth year. Food prices in the UK have fallen as shop price inflation has also slowed down in July. Lara Conradi is from the British Retail

0: Collection Trust's income has fallen by more than £10 million. It comes as visitor numbers to royal attractions and retail sales have also declined. That's the latest from Radio News Hub. I'm Holly Hughes.
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2: Let's take a look at today's weather, sponsored by our friends at Newport City Council. Dry with plenty of sunshine today, but some patchy cloud moving in the afternoon. Still, we're looking at a high of 27 degrees. Bored? 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
4: G'day, thanks for calling Sipping Tinnies. 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Be drink aware, that's Sipping Tinnies' motto. Leave a message after the tone.

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0: And here's your What's On Guide with Newport City Radio. Little Rebels is at the Riverfront on Saturday the 1st of August. Little Rebels is an interactive concert for children, telling dramatic events of Chartist movement. Doors open at 1 p.m. and tickets priced at £8 for children and £12 for adults. The Ultimate Bubbles Show is at the Riverfront on Tuesday, the 4th of August. Ray Bubbles crafts amazing bubble sculptures and even puts a tornado inside a bubble. Shows are at 11 a.m, 1 p.m. and 3 p.m, with 11 a.m. show being relaxed showing. Tickets are priced at £13.50. That was your What's On Guide with Newport City Radio. 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
3: FIFA is seeking to create a private company to manage the commercial rights and delivery of the World Cup and its other top events. It says it'll own it and control its direction, but private investors will be

0: National Bothduk Deng, who's 21, had become increasingly frustrated that immigration authorities were not providing assistance in his bid to stay and work in the UK. And fire chiefs warn the risk from wildfires remains elevated across the UK, with more than 200 recorded in the last fortnight. It comes as the country prepares for more scorching conditions amid the fourth heatwave of the year, with temperatures expected to peak as high as 35 degrees Celsius in England. That's the latest from Radio News Hub. I'm Holly Hughes.
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2: Let's take a look at today's weather, sponsored by our friends at Newport City Council. Dry with plenty of sunshine today, but some patchy cloud moving in the afternoon. Still, we're looking at a high of 27 degrees. 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

0: and of course, cider. The festival is from 12 p.m. to 11 p.m. We Are Zero was at Le Pub on Saturday, the 15th of August. We Are Zero was a pop-punk band from South Wales. 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
3: Prime Minister Andy Burnham is to hold cross-party talks to try and fix the adult social care crisis in England today. The Conservatives and the Liberal Democrats have accepted his invitation to the talks. 2 years on since the Southwater tax, a UK-based charity says more can be done to prevent something like this from happening ever again. Anita Prem, founder of Freedom Charity, says there were systematic failures identified during a recent review which could have been avoided.
4: We know the government has accepted the failures, but has actually anything really changed? Safeguarding must be proactive, not reactive. We need to look at the whole picture.
3: A three-minute silence will be held in the town centre later today. UEFA says the World Cup is not for sale after FIFA confirmed plans to set up a private company to run its competitions. The FIFA Forward Enterprise will be run by investors overseeing the commercial rights and delivery of the World Cup. Europe's football governing body says it crosses a line. And some of us are set for some more high temperatures today, with the fourth heatwave of the year due to peak at around 35 degrees Celsius. For On Radio News Hub, I'm Frankie Hairsign.
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7: 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Dry with plenty of sunshine today, but some patchy cloud moving in the afternoon. Still, we're looking at a high of 27 degrees. 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

0: And here's your What's On guide with Newport City Radio. Wednesday 13 is at the Corn Exchange on Sunday, the 9th of August. Wednesday 13 is a horror punk band, and they are known for their campy horror movie-inspired music. 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Izzo Wizard is at Le Pub on Friday, the 31st of July. Izzo Wizard is described as stargaze indie and is from Newport. She is being supported by Brian Isia. Doors open at 7:30 p.m. with tickets priced at £7. That was your What's On guide with Newport City Radio. 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
1: The Prime Minister will hold talks with the Conservatives and the Liberal Democrats to try and fix England's adult social care crisis today. Tory leader Kemi Badenoch already called on Andy Burton to not raise taxes to pay for it. A three-minute silence will be held in the town of Southport this afternoon to remember three girls who were killed in an attack on a dance class 2 years ago. Author and founder of the Freedom Charity, Anita Prem, says more could have been done to prevent the attack.
2: We need better information sharing, clear accountability, earlier intervention, and professionals who feel confident to challenge concerns. If you receive a piece of information, you have to deal with it or take it to somebody that will deal with it.
1: At least 13 people have died after a powerful earthquake hit Japan yesterday. Japanese Prime Minister Sanai Takaichi says it's a race against time to find those still missing. And UEFA says FIFA have crossed a line after announcing plans to set up a new private company to run the World Cup and its other competitions. If approved, it would see investors become responsible for the commercial rights and delivery of their tournament. From Radio News Hub, I'm Frankie Hersine.
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4: Let's take a look at today's weather, sponsored by our friends at Newport City Council. Dry with plenty of sunshine today, but some patchy cloud moving in the afternoon. Still, we're looking at a high of 27 degrees. Bored? 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
4: G'day, thanks for calling Sipping Tinnies. We can't answer the phone right now as we're too busy serving tinnies and cocktails. 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And we host a banging karaoke night every Saturday. But you must drink responsibly whilst you're here. Be drink aware, that's Sipping Tinnies' motto. Leave a message after the tone.

always that time. Hello. We're getting ready for the breakfast shaker from 8 o'clock this morning. You're in control. We thought we'd go really daft on this one, so we all grew up with the story of Noah and his ark. Torrential flooding, not that we're going to get that at the moment. But you need to take animals with you, two by two. So the big question today, you're Noah, you have an ark. What animal are you going to put on it? You can only choose one, though, that's the rule. 07967109958 on WhatsApp, Facebook, Instagram, TikTok. Put the video up there last night. So feel free to click and comment from there. In the meantime, let's do this. 7:38 on a Wednesday morning. Getting you moving with Roman Taxis. Don't take a chance. Book in advance at romantaxis.co.uk. On the trains, I've got some good news for you. No major issues today, about. And at 7:39 on the 29th of July 2026, there's no bad boys. They're all running to time until 9:24. I'm sure that may change, but at the moment, that's a good thing. On the roads, good news, bad news. Good news first, update. Newport Bus has been informed that Somerton Road has reopened. I can confirm this because I went over it last night, over the bridge. So services will return to the normal route as of today. Due to short notice, it means that the website and app is incorrect and they're working to correct it. There you go. Thank you, Newport Bus. A48M looking good. A449 clear, but what about the M4? We're on the traffic cameras, so you don't need to be. We're having a quick scan from the England-Wales border into Newport, down to Carlton and Cardiff. That is looking great at the moment, but then you're coming back up the other way, and it's looking really busy down to around the Malpa Strait. And that's just, as we call the trade, sheer weight of traffic. There you go. It's a phrase I've not used on the breakfast shake-up before. Pluck that out from somewhere. We'll keep watching that, just make sure there's nothing else going on there for you, okay? Friendly, affordable, and family-run. That's Roman Taxis. And as always, if you spot a problem that I don't know about, message me for free. The WhatsApp number is 07967109958.

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0: I think we have a little bit of fun with this one this morning. What do you reckon? You're in control. You are nowhere. You have an arc. You can take two animals of the same variety, but which animal are you taking? You can only choose one. And which you get, you know, it's like a buy one, get one free. You get two from the same animal, if you know what I mean. We thought this was it today, haven't we? 07967 109958 is the number on WhatsApp. Get involved this morning. It'd be great to hear from you. We've made it easy. Put a reel up on Facebook, Instagram and TikTok last night. So feel free to click and comment from there. The Breakfast Shake-Up is next.
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1: 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Sam from Knoxville and Breen from East Texas. 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
3: Prime Minister Andy Burnham is to hold cross-party talks to try and fix the adult social care crisis in England today. The Conservatives and the Liberal Democrats

0: Democrats accepted his invitation to the talks, although Nigel Farage has hit out at the PM for not being invited. Sefton Council have requested residents to consider making donations over floral tributes to remember the Southport attack 2 years later. A 3-minute silence will be held in the Merseyside town to remember the three girls who tragically lost their lives. Anita Prem is the founder of the Freedom Charity.
1: One way to honour BB, Elsie and Alice is to make sure every lesson is learned so that fewer families have to experience such a devastating loss.

0: Is the Brits heading abroad? We urge the government to ensure any new duty of care for online marketplaces is legally binding and robust. Unless these tech giants are held legally responsible for the safety of products sold on their platforms, dangerous products will continue to put people at risk.
1: Let's take a look at West Pop, our friends at Newport City Council. Another dry and settled day with plenty of sunshine. Expect a high of 27 and a low of 15. 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

0: They call me old-fashioned, but that's how you kind of start the breakfast shake-up on Wednesday the 29th of July 2026. Get the gremlins out of the studio! There you go, they've gone now. Okay, Bastille Pompeii and Cassio Ray and D-Block Europe on Prada. Good morning, how you doing? You all right? I thought my voice was back yesterday, it was going very well. I think it improved as the show went on, didn't it? So I'm hoping for much the same today. Too much talking down the microphone at Beecher Park on the weekend, you know. Still recovering. Still enjoying it as well. Thank you very much. The comments are just still coming in. Thank you. We had a great time. Hopefully you did too. Looks that way. Okay, so after 10 o'clock, Angela and Izzy making their way into Newport City Radio HQ. They're going to have two music selectors for you. Our top quiz on a Wednesday is Website Wednesday at 10:30. And the Wednesday anthem is yet to be taken. You could book that now. We just need to know your name, where you are, and what song you want. But you have to book it on WhatsApp. I'll give you the number in a second. Your name, where you are, what song you want. WhatsApp number coming up very, very soon. That's then, this is now. We're keeping it local. We're just outside the Kingsway Centre in Newport this morning. And we're keeping it live at 8:09. So you know what's going to happen, it is just good song after good song on Newport City Radio. Those first two have really set the tone, haven't they? Very good, very excited about the music today. Two songs from local musicians at the end of this hour and the next hour, and they're brand new ones as well. So you get them on your radio. 9:30 this morning. Yesterday, Tuesday, phenomenal. All about the word home. So what we got for you? We'll find out at 9:30. We'll play three songs from yesterday's Tuesday. 8:33 this morning, got your big news. Basically, stuff about on socials, I think. You kind of need to know this. The record of the week. Even though we weren't here Monday, we're on the third play. We've caught up with it. The band are called Forecaster, and we're going to get that track on for you around 8:30 this morning. And of course, we're keeping you moving with Roman Taxi. So far, absolutely brilliant on the trains. No headline news. No bad boys last time we looked, but that could change. You know, we're watching it. Bit of good news this morning. Liz has just confirmed on WhatsApp. I drove over it last night. Somerton Bridge is back open. Now, that's big news for me because my house is literally over Somerton Bridge away from Mammy Lammy's. So to get to Mammy Lammy's and back and forth the other day, I've had to go up Cromwell Road, down Corporation Road, down Wharf Road, and then down Chepstow Road to get to my house. It's been a nightmare. You know, but, you know, there's worse things in life to moan about. So I've been very good, and I've just basically, you know, just got on with it, really. You know, like you have to. But it was really nice having Somerton Bridge back open for me last night. I believe the coast road is back open as well. So it's all good news on the roads. A48M looking good. A449 clear. M4 looking busy as you head from High Cross into Malpas as you're heading towards Bristol this morning. Doesn't look to be any serious problem causing that. It's just sheer weight of traffic. I think I've used that phrase again there. I'm very excited by that. We'll keep you updated as we go through, okay? And then back to the most important thing, you. You're in control. You are Noah. You've got an ark. You are allowed to set one type of animal, of which you get to have two of them. You know, that's the rules of Noah's ark. What are you taking with you? Now, Cookie said this, two flamingos because they always put their foot down in an argument. Actually, I think it's the other way around. They don't put their foot down in an argument. I'm going to rewrite your joke, Cookie. I'm going to get in trouble for that. There you go. Sarah's mentioning saying, morning, lambs. A golden retriever, friendly, helpful, keeps everyone calm during the flood. I see it as the teaching assistant of the animal kingdom. Absolutely. What are you saying this morning? You know what? You've got an ark. You have to take one breed of animal with you. What are you taking with you? One species. 07967109958 is the WhatsApp number. And of course, we're on Facebook, Instagram, and TikTok, where you can click and comment from there.
1: Still to come.
0: Why are you doing that on? Let's get some Lamsey points out there. Can you name the musicians and bands who got these songs inside the UK Top 40? Taking you back to the year that Newport City Radio was born, 2008. Two of them on this one, so you get two Lamsey points. I think that's quite tough, that one. Shocking the Rocks is another one. Got to number 7 in 1994. It's a double A-side with the single Funky Jam. But who's the band behind this? Great indie band on Indie Show Day. It's another indie band on Indie Show Day. Taken from the album Walking on a Dream. This is Walking on a Dream. And got released in 2009. We'll play them in full and confirm who they are next on Wednesday morning's Breakfast Shake Up.
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This morning, going to tell you something on Big News on 833 and going to get the record of the week on from you from Forecaster. Right now, you doing this. You're in control of Noah's Ark. You are Noah. What animal are you going to put on it? Amber saying tortoises. I think they're very cool animals and they will outlive everything else. I like that. Sounds like saying, morning lambs, morning Danny boy. He missed doing that. He's saying a crow. Highly intelligent, excellent memory. And if anyone in the act needs to know a fact quickly, the crow already knows. Do they though? Do they? Go on, Dan, you can have that one then. That's fine. 8:20, Wednesday morning, keeping you moving with Roman Taxis. Don't take a chance. Book in advance on 400-071. On the trains, no major headline news for you and just one naughty one. Great Western Carmarthen, 8:27, they're going to be with you at 8:38. And then you're good to go on the trains then until 12 minutes past 10. On the roads, we know this. Somerton Bridge is back open again. Yay! Lots of celebrations around the east side of Newport. The only slight problem is though, Newport Bus have not been able to update their app and details yet because it opened a bit quicker than we thought it was going to. We thought we had another 3 or 4 weeks on that one. But Somerton Bridge are back to normal. Would have been really handy last weekend with the summer sessions, but there you go. Can't have everything in life. A48M, looking good. A449 clear, but what about the M4? We had a few issues around Malpas heading out to Caldra earlier. I can tell you now, it's all clear. That was looking great. So no major issues on the M4 to tell you about. Shopping trips, festivals or a big family day, go the distance with Roman Taxis. And as always, if you spot a problem that I don't know about, message me for free. The number on WhatsApp is 0796710 9958.

Okay, let's see from those for you then. Kevin Rudolph together with Lil Wayne, Let It Rock. Primal Scream, Rocks. An Empire of the Sun, I'm Walking on a Dream. Brunet is just good song after good song on Newport City Radio. On Big News in just over 5 minutes' time, this is what we got for you. A free family entertainment day coming up in August. So every Saturday morning in August, I should say. A free sports day coming to Beechwood Park, but where and when? You've heard the summer sessions, I would have told you about that on stage, but I'll tell you on the radio in about 5 minutes. And Rise and Grind in Newport celebrating something. What could that be? We'll find out very soon. There we go. Time for the record of the week. So, the band The Forecaster, they've got a brand new EP called Crow Valley, and the song that we're about to play, which is called Remove Van, is taken from that EP. A little bit about the EP, it's all about growing up in Cumbrown way back when, and the trials and tribulations of staying out of trouble, being in the band, writing songs, and trying to get them heard. And Paul says from the band, and guess what, we're still at it. I like that, Paul, brilliant. Let's get this on for you. From the Crow Valley EP, this is the record of the week. It's Removal Van from the band Forecaster.

0: It's officially the record of the week this week. Forecaster and Removal Man. I like that. We'll play that to Debs and Pamela tomorrow and see what they make of it around 10:30. Okay, let's do this. Broadcasting live right here from the heart of our city centre in digital stereo. Right now, this is the Breakfast Shake-Up on Newport City Radio. Time for your big news. First of this morning, Saturday mornings at the Marketing Kingsway Centre are getting brilliant this August. Every Saturday between 10 a.m. and 12:30 p.m, there's a completely free family entertainment thing going on with singing, dancing, crafts, character appearances and circus skills. Here's the lineup. Saturday the 8th of August, Sing Along with Liz, an hour of music and movement for babies, toddlers and families. 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It's all free, no experience needed, just bring the family. As the market in Kingsway Centre reopens in August, make sure you're there from 10 a.m. There you go. Next up this morning, we haven't forgotten Beechwood Park. How could we forget Beechwood Park after the last weekend? But this one needs sharing in quickly. The Beechwood Park Community Group are running a free sports day at the top of the field in Beechwood Park this coming Monday. That'll be the 3rd of August. Morning sessions for kids aged 4 years old to 9 years old. Afternoon sessions from 10 to 14 year olds. Expect the Egg and Spoon Race, Sack Race, Bean Bag Relay, an inflatable obstacle course, and a giant slip slide. Can we have an adult session, please, later? That'd be great. I won't go on the slip slide. Kids will need socks for the obstacle course and should be expected to get wet on the slide, so come prepared. It's free to attend. Keep an eye on Beechwood Park Community Group, social media pages to keep up to date with all that. So that's Monday the 3rd of August. Beechwood Park, there you go. And finally this morning, this is a good news story. Izzy would love this. Big congratulations this morning to the team at Rise and Grind at 28 East Retail Park. They're celebrating 1 year since they took over the cafe. It's a year of early mornings. I feel your pain. Hard work, feel your pain. Endless coffee, feel your pain. And plenty of laughs. An incredible community of regulars who have just kept them going. If you've not been there yet, go and give them some love. Rise and Grind at East Retail Park, 28 East Retail Park in Newport. Happy first anniversary to the whole team there. There you go. Gotta pop in at some point. I was over there a couple weeks ago. I went, I've got to get some from Rise and Grind. Didn't do it. So I'll put that right very soon, guys. Happy anniversary. That's your big news done for today. Back to you on this one then. You're in control every Wednesday of something completely different. Today, you're Noah. You've got an ark. You need some animals, but you can only choose one species to have two of. Avery's messaging on Facebook saying, dogs, all the dogs need to be saved. Avery and Dan came in yesterday into Newport City Radio and they brought two lovely dogs with them as well. Their doggy sitting for a neighbour, very sweet. I don't know if having more fun, the dogs or Dan and Avery. You know, I'm yet to find out. But very nice. What are you saying this morning? You know where you've got an ark. You can only take one species of animals, but you can have two of them. Let me know on WhatsApp. The number is 07967109958. I did a reel and we put it up there last night on Facebook, Instagram and TikTok, so you can click and comment from there. You know what? You've got an ark. What animal are you bringing?
1: Still to come.
0: I want you to do that, give away some Lamsey points just for fun. Can you name the indie band that got this to number 6 in 96? Can you name the band that got this, or the singer that got this to number 20 in 2005? It's a dance anthem from 1995, got to 6. We'll play them in full and confirm who they are next on Wednesday morning's Breakfast Shake Up.
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4: 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Leave a message after the tone.
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0: making me.
1: On the way, two songs from two local musicians. Right now, we are doing this. We are on your control. You are Noah. You've got an arc. What are you going to put on it? You need to choose one animal. Mia saying morning lambs. It has to be a peacock. 40 days on a boat and 40 days. Someone needs to maintain the aesthetic. That's the peacock. And as if by magic, Liam's messaging. Morning, Liam. He's saying a horse. There you go. Strong, reliable, no fuss. And if the engine goes on the arc, does an arc have an engine? I don't know. You've still got something to pull it. There you go. Thank you, Liam. Keep them coming this morning. Give you the WhatsApp number in a second. We're on Facebook, Instagram and TikTok. We put the reel up last night, so click and comment from there. Okay, let's do this. Keeping you moving on a Wednesday morning at 8:44 with Roman Taxis. Don't take a chance. Book in advance on their brand new app. Okay, here we go. On the trains, no major issues today about in just one naughty train. That's Transport for Wales, Cardiff Central. You're expecting that now? It'll be with you in the next minute. So not very naughty really, is it? You know, but it flagged up, so I had to tell you about it. You're good to go on the trains then until 10:24. On the roads, from Newport Bus, Somerton Bridge and Somerton Road is all now back open again, as it should be. A couple of weeks earlier than normal, so it's caught them on the hop a little bit, so the app and the website might not be up to date yet. They're working on it. Very good news this morning, especially for you, especially for you, me. So I'm celebrating that this morning. A48M looking great. A449 clear, but what about the M4? Let's have a quick look. We're on the traffic cameras on the England-Wales border at Toll Plaza, driving down to Newport, onto Corriton and Cardiff, crossing over and coming back up the other side. And I'm pleased to tell you the M4 is looking great. No major issues there either. Tap, book, go. Get the Roman Taxis app on Apple or Google Store today. And as always, if you spot a problem that I don't know about, here's that WhatsApp number I promised you. It is 07967 10 99 58.

0: Okay, let's do the Mills review then. Ash, oh yeah, KT turns to a black horse in the cherry tree. And Grace, not over yet, proving that it is just good song after good song on Newport City Radio. There you go. Okay, time to get on two local ones for you.
1: Still to come.
0: Gonna play this tune for you. It's brand new from Dance People. It's called Map of the Stars. I just messaged Liz to say, got a Dance People song on the way. And she said, yeah, I know they got an EP out. I never knew that. I do know. Dance People, Map of the Stars, brand new on the way for you. And this is Lily Webb. I don't think we've ever played Lily on the Breakfast Shaker before, but this is the first time for everything. This is called Gabrielle. It's a devotional atmospheric song that follows a seeker calling out to Archangel Gabriel for grounding, illumination and rebirth. I think I need that in my life this morning. Two songs, two local musicians next. On Wednesday morning's Breakfast Shake-Up.
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0: Just say cool as this, and the one before it as well. Two very different sounding local tunes. The Return of Dance People, they've put on Instagram, "We made an EP, it's a bit boppy, a little bit introspective. Three very different songs with a collective theme of questioning life, reality and existence." There you go. And before that, Lily Webb, "Enjoy Playing That," that's Gabrielle. Next up on The Breakfast Shake-Up, more of you being in control of Noah's Ark.
1: 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The National Youth Brass Band of Wales is at the Riverfront on Sunday the 23rd of August. 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
2: The Prime Minister is to hold cross-party talk to try and fix the adult social care crisis in England today. Grace McIntosh has the details.
3: The Conservatives and the Liberal Democrats accepted Andy Burnham's invitation to the talks. Tory leader Kemi Badenoch already called on the PM to rule out tax rises to fund reforms, though. But someone who won't be there is a Reform UK representative. Nigel Farage says the PM's conspiring behind closed doors.
2: UEFA says FIFA have crossed a line after announcing plans to set up a new private company to run the World Cup and its other competitions. The Football Supporters Association's called it a new low. At least 13 people have died after a powerful earthquake hit Japan yesterday afternoon. Japanese Prime Minister Sanae Takaichi's called it a race against time to find those still missing. And we can expect some slightly higher airfares at Heathrow for the next couple decades. The airport can now recoup £320 million spent on its proposal to build a third runway. Maximum charges per passenger will increase by 15p in 2028. From Radio News Hub, I'm Frankie Hairsine.

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1: 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Another dry and settled day with plenty of sunshine. Expect a high of 27 and a low of 15. 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

0: Nay, coming fashion, but that's how you continue the breakfast shake-up on Wednesday, the 29th of July, 2026. Flo Rida and Sia together on Wild Ones, and Fall Out Boy, My Songs Know What You Did in the Dark. Good morning, how you doing? You all right? It's Lamsey with you until 11 o'clock. From 10 o'clock, Angela's already in the building. Izzy making her way in from 10 o'clock. Two music selectors. Our top quiz, Website Wednesday. And the anthem has not been taken yet. You could have the song that ends this show today at 10:55. What are you going to choose? What's your name? And where are you? Love giving different areas of Newport and beyond a little shout-out. So do that this morning. That's then, this is now. We're keeping it local. We're just outside the Kingsway Centre. And we're keeping it live at 10 past nine. Think you know what's going to happen? It is just good song after good song on Newport City Radio. Some absolute stormers to play you. Two songs from local musicians at the end of this day with their brand new tracks to Newport City Radio as well. As heard over the weekend on Pure Local with Danny and Pure Local Extra with Keys. There you go. 9:30, Tuesday on a Wednesday. Three songs that mention the word home or variations of the word. We'll get them on for you. You were great yesterday. And of course, we're keeping you moving with Roman taxis today on the trains. Absolutely great. No major issues today, babe. Finally, Somerton Bridge and Somerton Road all back open again. Some massive relief. 8:48 AM, looking good. 8449 clear. Even the M4 is behaving itself as we speak. But anything could change in the next 15 minutes. So we're watching it together, okay? And on top of that, you doing this morning. You're in control. You are Noah. You've got an ark. You have to take one animal with you. You can have two of them, but you've got to choose one species. Paul's kind of got the memo. Paul on Facebook said, I'd select a primate, like a chimpanzee or an orangutan. The chimps would be chaos to watch, but the orangutans seem like they'd just be really, really chilled out. I'd take the orangutans. I like chill. I like it. What are you saying this morning? You're Noah, you've got an ark, you need to take one species of animal with you. What's it gonna be? The WhatsApp number I promised you is 07967109958. Of course, we're on Facebook, Instagram, and we're on TikTok. Put the reel up last night, so please click and comment from there.
1: Still to come.
0: While you're doing that, let's get these songs on for you. Top indie band on Indie Show Day. This got to number one in 2007 from the album Yours Truly, Angry Mob. Who are they? It's got to be easy, right, this one? Got to number 10 in 1998. Who is he? Only one Lamsey point on this one. This is quite tough. It's a band and it got released in 1991. From the album People's Instinctive Travels and The Passive Rhythm. Love that album title. I'll play them in full and confirm who they are next on Wednesday morning's Breakfast Shake Up.
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2: Yes, Naya. Cool, Naya. Who am I? It's just the girl, them sugar. All right. Here, Anna.

On the way this morning, Tuesday on a Wednesday. Or do we call it Wednesday's Tuesday? I don't know. Can't remember what we call it, eh? Right now, you're in control. You are nowhere. You've got an arc. What animal are you putting on it? You're like one species, but you're like two of them. You know, that's the rules. Ryan's saying, I like this one. A rhinoceros. He's not said rhino. He's given it its full name. A rhinoceros, built like a prop forward, takes up as much space as one, and nobody on that arc is going to argue with it. I like that. Ella's gone in a completely different direction on this one. She's saying, a sloth. Perfectly calm, never panics, exceptional at doing nothing for 40 days. Spiritually the most prepared animal to go on an arc. There you go, see? What are you saying? Let us know on WhatsApp. I'll give you the number in a second. We're on Facebook, Instagram, and TikTok, of course. So click and comment from there. Okay, let's do this. Let's keep you moving on a Wednesday morning with Roman Taxis. Don't take a chance. Book in advance at romantaxis.co.uk. On the trains, no major issues to tell you about. And I'm very pleased to tell you that at 9:21 on Wednesday the 29th of July, it's happened again. There's no naughty ones. It's all looking great on the trains. On the buses, we know that Somerton Road is now back open again. And we're very happy about that this morning. I was happy about it last night when I went over it. 848M looking good. 8449 clear, but what about the M4? Let's have a little look. M4 looking great. No major issues to tell you about. Setting the standard, winners of Best Transport at the Bachelor Welsh Business Awards, that's Roman Taxis. And as always, if you spot a problem, message me for free on WhatsApp. My number is 0796710 9958.

Okay, that's for Milky Way then. Ruby by Kaiser Chiefs. Before that, Beanie Man, Who Am I? And of course, A Tribe Called Quest and Can I Kick It? Proving that it's just good song after good song on Newport City Radio. Right, yesterday, Tuesday, all about the word home, homely or homecoming. There you go. Let's get these three on for you then. You were brilliant yesterday. Tuesday on a Wednesday.

0: Just had good with you yesterday on Tuesday. Absolutely brilliant. Three songs that mention the word home or variations thereof, I said yesterday, and there we go, there's the variations. UB40 Homely Girl, Fifth Harmony, T Dollar Sign, Work From Home, and Kanye West, Homecoming. Absolutely brilliant. Right, let's do this.
1: Still to come.
0: Gonna give away some Lamsey points if you can name the musicians and bands that got these songs into the UK Top 40. There's two of them on this one. This track made it all the way to number 12 in 2005. Who are they? There's two of them on this one as well. It got to number one in 2013, but who are they? And there's a top indie band on Indie Show Day. This got to number 7 in 2006. Who are they? I'll play the songs in full and confirm who they are next on Wednesday morning's Breakfast Shake-Up.
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on the way, two songs from two local musicians on the Breakfast Shake-Up. Right now, you doing this, you're in control, you've got an arc, your name is Noah, you need to put animals on it, but only one species. What are you putting on there? I like what Tom said. Tom's saying, morning lambs, there's eight arms, there's three hearts, problem-solving intelligence. If anything goes wrong on that vessel, this one is fixing it. It's an octopus. I like that. Two of them. Brilliant. Leanne saying, how about a parrot? 40 days at sea, you need entertainment. The parrot learns every song within the week and performs them nightly. Entertainment solved. I like that. Keep them coming this morning. I'll give you the WhatsApp number in a second. We're on Facebook, Instagram and TikTok. Click and comment from last night's reel and we'll read them out for you. Keeping you moving at 9.46 on a Wednesday morning with Roman Taxis. Don't take a chance. Book an advance on 400071. On the trains, no major issues to say about and just one bad boy, and that is Great Western, Portsmouth Harbour, 9.42. And they're going to be with you at 9.50, so you've got 4 minutes to go on that one. And then you're good to go on the trains until 7 minutes past 11. On the roads, finally, and slightly earlier than expected, Somerton Bridge and Somerton Road back open again. It's caught Newport Transport, Newport Bus on the fly, so their app wasn't updated last night. Hopefully it's all been done now. A48M and the A449 clear, and even the M4 seems to be behaving itself. Clean cars, professional drivers and fair fares. That's Roman Taxis. And as always, if you spot a problem that I don't know about, message me for free on WhatsApp. The number I promised you is 079 6710 9958.

0: Okay, let's confirm the numbers for you then. Bob Sinclair, Gary Nesta Pine, 2 points on that one. Another 2 points, Naughty Boy Sam Smith, and Snow Patrol, You're All That I Have. There we go. Proving that it's just good song after good song on Newport City Radio. Let's get two locals on for you.
1: Still to come.
0: This is brand new. It's Toko Malolo, I believe, and Mared and Sage Todd's. It's called Head Muzing, something like that. I should check with Stephen and Danny first. There you go. You can get this on the Breakfast Shake Up. It's a dancey tune. I love a local dance tune. And this is a beautiful tribute song. It's called I Wish That I Could Change It All, and it's by The Stray Pursuit. What a brilliant thing to do. Two songs, two local musicians next on Wednesday morning's Breakfast Shake Up.
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3: G'day, thanks for calling Sipping Tinnies. 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

0: unbelievable is this? Welsh based, Welsh language dance music, yes, and it's local as well. Tucker Malolo, Matt Redd and Sage Tiles, and before that, the Straight Pursuit. And I wish that I could change it all. Two very different songs, which is why we love our local music scene. It's hard not to, isn't it? Next up on the Breakfast Shake Up, Izzy's in the building, Angie's here as well. They're in control of Noah's Ark. What are they going to do with it? Anything could happen next.
1: 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We Are Zero was at Le Pub on Saturday, the 15th of August. We Are Zero was a pop-punk band from South Wales. 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
3: The Prime Minister will hold talks with the Conservatives and the Liberal Democrats to try and fix England's adult social care crisis today. Grace McIntosh has more.
4: Andy Burnham says he wants to put everything he's got into a system neglected for decades and that the time for playing politics on the issue is over. Tory leader Kemi Badenoch calling on the government to not raise taxes to pay for it, though, while another party source criticised the short notice invite. Reform UK have not been invited. Nigel Farage says he should be there.
3: UEFA says the World Cup is not for sale after FIFA confirmed plans to set up a private company to run its competitions. The FIFA Forward Enterprise would be run by investors overseeing the commercial rights and delivery of the World Cup. Airfares at Heathrow are going up slightly over the next couple of decades. It's after the Civil Aviation Authority announced the airport could recoup the £320 million spent on their third runway proposal. And some of us are set for some more high temperatures today, with the fourth heatwave of the year due to peak at around 35 degrees Celsius. From Radio News Hub, I'm Frankie Hairsign.
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0: cool meal fashion, but that's how you continue the breakfast shake-up on Wednesday the 29th of July 2026. Magic, Rude and Dodgy, Staying Out for the Summer. What a tune that is. Good morning, how you doing? You alright? It's Lamsey with you until 11 o'clock. Izzy and Angela waiting to talk to you and let you know who they're putting in Noah's Ark, because they are Noah for the day. We're keeping it local. We're just outside the Kingsway Centre in Newport this morning, and we're keeping it live at 9 minutes past 10. You know what's going to happen. It's good song after good song on Newport City Radio. Two music selectors for you. The penultimate round of Website Wednesday. I know, right? And you can choose the song that we end the show with. Angela will give you the number in a second. Need to know your name, where you are, and what song you'd like to hear. And this morning on You're in Control, you've been making that you're Noah from the Ark, you know, that biblical story thing. And you've got to choose one species of animal to go on the Ark. You can have two of them. We can have two species. Izzy.
1: Would choose a cat or cats.
0: Cats.
1: Because
0: I don't trust cats.
1: I don't trust cats, to be honest.
0: Oh, right. It's like that,
1: yeah,
0: is
1: because,
0: it?
1: Because, like, I feel like...
0: So, Izzy's show at 11 o'clock has been cancelled. due to trust issues.
1: Well, I'll just shut up then. first of all, I feel like cats, like, you have to, like, earn their trust and stuff. You can't just have immediate affection. Do you know what I mean? It's just not...
0: I like that, actually.
1: Huh?
0: I like that. You've got a point.
1: Yeah, exactly.
0: Yeah, dogs are just kind of giving it away for free, aren't they?
1: Exactly.
0: Like, oh, it's a human. Yeah. I like humans.
1: Which is
0: cats
1: great.
0: Cats are a bit
1: obviously.
0: Like, what do you want?
1: Yeah, yeah, love that for them.
0: Okay. You've got 40 days and 40 nights in which to build a relationship with a cat.
1: Exactly. If you can't do it by then, it's just not meant to
0: exactly.
1: be.
0: Exactly. So, absolutely, if you can't do it by then, you're in the wrong and the cat's in the right.
1: Yeah, exactly.
0: Angela.
2: Oh, flipping it.
0: Hello.
2: Hello.
0: What animal are you taking on your boat?
2: A rabbit.
0: A rabbit? Wow. That was a bit left field. Didn't see that hopping along. So why are you taking a rabbit on the boat for?
2: Well, you know, he hops.
0: Yeah.
2: Yeah.
0: Yeah.
2: So if he doesn't like the ship, he can hop off, can't he?
0: Hop off.
1: So you're taking an animal on in the thing that it can escape if it wants to?
0: Question.
2: Can what are you that, holding your hand up for?
0: Because I'm in school and I'm asking a question. Question.
2: Oh, God.
0: Yes, Lambsdale. Can rabbits swim?
2: No.
0: There's a slight problem. It's an ark surrounded by water. If the bunny hops, it's going to end up in the water and it can't swim.
2: Oh, can I change me around more then?
0: No, you're stuck with it now.
2: God.
0: We're with a useless bunny now, aren't you, mate? Two of them. You've got two of them. Do you know what I'm going for?
2: Oh, God. Here we go.
1: What?
0: Because thanks for asking.
1: Oh, what would you go for, Lamsey?
2: What would you go for, Lamsey?
0: Do you know what? I never thought you'd ask. A kangaroo. I absolutely love kangaroos.
2: Hang on. Can I ask a question, please?
0: Yes, you. With your hand up over there. I'm going radio this morning.
2: Does the kangaroo swim?
0: Yes.
2: Oh.
0: Yeah, they can.
1: Also, if the ship
0: goes... In fact,
1: goes...
0: I'm going to fit it with a life jacket. So there you go. Oh, yeah. It's a kangaroo in a life jacket.
3: Oh,
0: two of them.
1: If the ship starts to sink or, like, there's, like, a, you know, everything
2: what,
1: goes
2: like the
1: wrong...
2: Titanic?
1: Yeah, you can just get in the pouch and hide in the kangaroo's
0: exactly.
1: pouch.
0: Exactly, yeah. Yeah, see,
2: yeah, go on, then. Shall we ask Danny? Because he's in the studio.
0: Yeah, because he's got a microphone.
2: No,
0: so
2: but we can tell him.
0: We'll ask him later.
2: Oh,
0: he's
2: right,
0: got a radio
2: then.
0: Show here that we need to do.
2: Oh, right.
0: We've got to
2: finish
0: by 11 o'clock because he's got a show. Only she trusts us.
2: Hang on a minute. She's just been cancelled.
0: Can't cancel Izzy, she's too good. Okay, so the anthem is on the way. You need this number. It is
2: 07967109958.
0: Thanks. You know your name, where you are, and what song you want. There you go.
2: Oh.
0: You could have the Wednesday anthem today.
2: Oh, what's this? Oh, I like this song.
0: Head to the website, you are going to search for the White Hat. We'll guide you next after this.

0: time to go to the website, newportcityradio.org. You are searching for the White Tower. It's by the play button next to the Weekend Blinding Lights. And there it is, all shiny and white. It's the White Hat, and the White Hat is
1: a good hat.
2: Today it's a wonderful.
0: It's an amazing, shiny example of hatlessness.
2: Aye.
0: That's what it is. It's lovely. Three songs that we think that you might be into. And as we always say, click on the White Hat anytime you like when you hear a song that you love on Newport City Radio. And we promise to play them more often. Here's three for you now. Should we say yes, Lamsey?
1: Yes, Lamsey.
0: Here we go. Right, Angela, poker face, all right? Can we get this on for you? Got to number 8 in 2007 from the album The State of Things. Reverend and the Makers, heavyweight champion of the world. It's a big TFI Friday tune, if I remember rightly. Maybe you need this in your life. It's a dance anthem from the album 18 Months. This track, From It, got to number 1 in 2012. Calvin Harris and Florence and the Machine and Sweet Nothing. Maybe you need this. Mr. Probs, the Robin Schultz remix of Waves. Number 1 in 2014. What an Angela. What's
1: that
0: Angela's
1: really
0: favourite?
1: Good.
0: I know, very good.
1: Yeah.
0: What's Izzy's favourite? Well, that's Danny, because he's in the studio. What about me? You got the easy beat. Just click on the White Hat when it plays.
2: And
1: boom.
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0: Wednesday, Reverend of the Makers and Heavyweight Champion of the World, Calvin Harris, Florence Welsh, Sweet Nothing, and Mr. Probs Waves. Angela, what are you saying? Oh, sorry, there you go. Second
1: see? One. Forget it.
0: Yeah, thank you.
1: The second one.
0: The second one, which was Calvin Harris and Sweet Nothing.
1: Yeah.
0: Okay, Izzy.
2: I am going with Ange.
1: Yay!
0: Danny, one, two, or three. Show me your fingers. Three fingers. So that's going to be Heavyweight Champion of the World, Reverend of the Makers. Which one was yours, Izzy?
1: Number two.
2: Second one.
0: Number two, okay. I got to go Mr. Props Waves. I absolutely love the tune. So, you know, that's an easy decision. The White Hat is saying Reverend and the Makers and Heavyweight Champion of the World.
1: Way!
0: Okay, time to get serious, everybody. Uh-oh. Broadcasting live right here from the heart of our city centre in digital stereo. Right now, this is the Breakfast Shake-Up on Newport City Radio.
1: Let's see if he's done it from the weekend.
0: Oh, it's the last but one Website Wednesday. We're changing the quiz in just 2 weeks. So if you're not here next week, and just the last time you get to play, how dare you say no? You whinged about this quiz from day one.
1: I know I have.
2: Yeah,
0: I don't want it to go. So here we go. Things that may or may not be on the website. So you've got to say, if it's on the website, say website. If you think it's tripe, you just say tripe. Angela, question one. Cassius. Cassius 98. Is this on the website or am I talking tripe?
1: Did you say Cassius?
0: Cassius. Cassius 98. Is this on the website or am I talking tripe?
1: I ain't got a clue.
0: I know, it's a tough one.
1: Oh, I'm just going to go tripe.
0: Going tripe. Okay, Izzy.
1: I don't know.
2: Yeah, neither do I.
1: Shall we ask Danny? Danny?
2: Are we allowed to do that?
0: No. Because he hasn't got a mic.
1: Oh, God.
2: Can't even tell.
1: No.
2: I'm going to go tripe as well.
0: Saying tripe.
2: Safe option.
0: It's a safe option. It's the right option.
1: Yay!
0: Cassius and Cassius 99. It's a song.
1: Oh,
0: Cassius in the house.
2: Don't start singing.
0: Cassius in the house. It sounds nothing like that, by the way, but I thought I'd just do it. Question two, Izzy. Simon J. Knight, In My Spare Time. Is this on the website or am I talking tripe?
1: Don't look at me today.
2: I'm not looking at you.
1: Yeah. Look at him over there.
2: He's got a poker face. An actual poker face. No, I'll go website.
0: Going website. Angela, what are you saying?
2: Oh, I want to go
1: tripe. No, I'm going to go tripe.
0: You're saying tripe.
2: I feel like it was tripe. No, I'm keeping my answer.
1: Ooh.
0: Which answer? There's like six of them there, is he?
2: So,
0: website or tribe? Final answer.
2: Oh, God. Okay, website.
0: Same website. 1-0 to Izzy. It's on the website. Simon Jane.
1: Hang
0: Knight
1: on a minute. It's 2-0 to Izzy.
2: No, stop.
1: 2-1, sorry.
0: 2-1, 2-1. There you go.
1: God. Yeah. Because we've both got the last one.
2: Right now, yeah.
0: I hate it when Angela's right and we're wrong. That never happens. Right, anyway, so yes, Simon J. Knight, In My Spare Time. It's on Amber's blog. It's a brand new local tune that we're playing on Newport City Radio.
1: I'm confused.com.
0: Finally, this morning on confused.com, it's Angela.
1: Oh, God.
0: In the morning with Sally Drew. Is this on the website or am I talking tribe?
1: Tribe.
0: Tribe. Very confident there.
1: Ali Drew.
0: Is that what you think?
1: Yeah.
0: Is he?
2: Yeah, tribe.
0: Yeah. 3-2 today to Izzy. It is absolutely true. Of course it's Sally Drew. It's not Sally Drew, is it?
2: Come on, Lads.
1: Come on, Lads.
0: After the first two, I thought I'd be nice on the final one. Uh-oh. Next week is the last Website Wednesday, everybody.
1: And I'm not here. Yay!
0: Danny will be taking up the mantle.
1: You better win next week, lad. It'll
0: be very interesting. Okay, let's do this then. Another music selection on the way for you. And you can choose the song that we end the show with. We need to know your name, where you are, and what song you want. The number is
1: 07967109958.
0: Lovely. What was that again?
1: 67.
0: I wanted the whole number.
1: 07967109958.

0: to the website newportcityradio.org. You are looking for the white artist by the play button next to Mojo Lady. Open brackets, see me tonight, close brackets, because you've got to get it right, haven't you, Izzy?
1: Gotta get it right.
0: So you go, and there it is. There's the white hat. The white hat is a
2: fantastic
0: hat.
2: Hat.
0: Because it lets us know which songs you love the most, and we promise to play them more often, like we do on a Monday and a Tuesday currently on the Breakfast Shakeup. Three songs that we think that you might be into. Should we do so? Yes, Lumsy.
1: Yes, Lumsy.
0: Beautiful. Here we go.
3: Still to come.
0: Yeah. From the album Man's World with 2 N's. This goes to number 6 in 2011. It's 50 Cent together with Man, and it's called Buzzin'. No G. Love you, Steve. From the album Dollars, this track got to number 3. Taking on the Searchers, 1963 chart topper. It's Sweets for My Sweets, this time by CJ Lewis. And on Indie Show Day, it's an indie show anthem. Got to number 7 in 2007. It's The Ordinary Boys, I Love You. L-U-V, I like that. Los Angeles favourite, she's very poker face again. Well, that's Danny. We'll check in with Izzy. I'll have a little thing. You got the easy bit. Just click on the white hat when your favourite song plays.
2: In.
1: 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It's just good song after good song.
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0: the music selector part two on a Wednesday morning. Man 50 Cent buzzing, CJ Lewis, Suits of My Sweets, and the Ordinary Boys, I Love You. Angela, which one did you love?
1: If I could speak.
0: She got a little frog in her throat. She should have chose that as your Noah's Ark animal. It wouldn't have been in your throat then. It'd be on the ark.
1: Oh, for crying out loud.
2: She was not impressed.
1: No, not today. Mm-hmm. Number... Oh, for crying out loud, Lamza.
0: Anyway, number one, two or three?
1: Two, please.
0: There you go, two, please. CJ Lewis, Suits My Sweets. Danny, give us the numbers. He's got number one, so going for Ordinary Boys, I Love You. Izzy, what are you saying?
2: Not going to lie, I don't want to be like... fit into my stereotype, but I probably am going to go buzzing.
0: Don't you worry about your stereotype. Your stereotype's cool.
2: Aww,
0: it's fine.
2: Thanks.
0: It's okay. Oh, it's a tough one for me.
1: Come on.
0: Oh, so the White Hat is saying...
1: No, not the White Hat.
0: Ordinary.
1: You.
0: Yeah, I'm not getting that. Ordinary Boys, I Love You.
1: And you?
0: You've got 50 Cent buzzing.
2: Yay!
0: Only because when it came out, I was just really... I think I was doing pretty much Fire and Ice at that point. It's just a really, really great tune. The original Fire and Ice, not the new one. There you go. Okay.
1: I thought you meant the new one.
0: No, that's years ago this was. Okay, oh biggest singer in the next 7 days. Angel, Weller. Oh, tell me more.
1: Who are you?
0: Did she put up a fight?
2: Thank you.
0: What are you doing?
1: What am I doing? I'm looking forward to going and seeing my sister in Basingstoke.
0: Lovely. So it means you're not here next week?
1: No, Danny's doing it for me.
0: Yeah, we're all looking forward to that.
1: Oh, thanks. So you don't love me that much?
0: How much is that much? Can you measure it for me?
1: Yeah, because I come in every Wednesday morning.
0: So how much is that much?
1: I don't know.
0: I just need to know so I get a feel for it.
1: Anyway,
0: Izzy, right.
1: She's going seeing her dad.
2: Yeah. Oh, I'm getting some tattoos tomorrow.
1: Ooh.
2: Yeah. Oh, you guys are so in sync.
0: I know. It's like we've been doing this for years. I don't know which question to go for first. So I'm not going to ask where you're having it because it could be very, very morning off.
2: Right, okay.
0: What are you having it?
2: I'm having a willow tree and
1: a willow
2: an eye
1: tree.
2: Of forest. Yes, my favourite tree. Okay. And an eye of forest. Okay. On my arm.
1: It's
2: put that
1: hurt.
2: Out there. Really? Thanks, Ange.
1: You're welcome.
0: So we'll look forward to seeing you.
2: Oh, I've got
0: tattoo.
2: A funny story. I'll tell you afterwards.
1: Uh oh.
0: Is it a short one?
2: Is it broadcastable?
0: I don't know if I can know. Okay, right, okay, yeah, so...
1: Right, off come.
0: We'll put on the extra bit later on, the breakfast shakes are extra bits. Oh, we haven't got one. Okay, right.
1: Okay. Whatever.
0: Right, okay. Time to go all the way to the Shires of Bettis and say good morning to Rhiannon. Morning, Rhiannon.
1: Morning, Rhiannon.
0: Rhiannon saying, guys, lots of fun this morning. Really enjoyed it. Can you play Usher? Well, I am an OMG. Of course we are.
1: OMG.
0: Officially the Wednesday anthem.

0: Running late but sounding great, you know, happens from time to time. Call me old fashioned, but that's how you wrap up the Breakfast Shaker on Wednesday, the 29th of July, 2026. For Rhiannon in Bettis, Usher, well, I am. OMG. Thank you, Rhiannon. All right, let's do this. Oh, by the way, thanks for listening today. Let's get that bit done first. Still to come on, Newport City Radio, 10 o'clock night. Pure chill, beautiful tunes in your ears from A to Z Computing. 8 o'clock tonight, Matt Fat and Fuji are going to be here. So Fat in the mix as well. The Indie Show at 6 o'clock. I believe they've got a special guest as well. 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Midday is Good Song After Good Song on Newport City Radio, and Izzy is staying on next to bring you In the Morning and the Guest of the Year competition. 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I'll have a little look for Breakfast Shake-Up. Catch you tomorrow morning from 8 a.m. Do not be late. Lamsey out.
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4: Andy Burnham is to hold cross-party talks to try and fix the adult social care crisis in England today. The Conservatives and the Liberal Democrats accepted the PM's invitation to the talks, although Nigel Farage has hit out at him for not being invited. The Prime Minister says it's a personal issue for him.
5: To me, they should be the best paid people in society, not the worst. And I am talking, I need to say this, because, you know, many people from other countries have been caring for my dad. I want those carers to know we appreciate you.
4: UEFA says FIFA have crossed a line after announcing plans to set up a new private company to run the World Cup and its other competitions. If approved, it would see investors become responsible for the commercial rights and delivery of their tournaments. We can expect some slightly higher airfares at Heathrow for the next couple of decades. The Civil Aviation Authorities announced the airport can recoup £320 million spent on its proposal to build a third runway. And some of us could be seeing temperatures of the mid-30s today, with the fourth heatwave of the year hitting its peak. From Radio News Hub, I'm Frankie Hersine.
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0: a Newport City Council. It's going to be a sunny and moderate breeze today with a high of 27 and a low of 15 overnight. 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
1: Hello you, it's me Izzy, back here with you all the way until 12. That was Piece of Your Heart from Medusa and Don't Let Me Down from Chainsmokers featuring Daya. That was two kind of throwbacky poppy songs, but I'm kind of here for it. Do you know what I mean? I do like that era of music was just quite great actually, to be honest. It really does take me back. How's your week been anyway? I hope it's been lovely. Mine's been good. It's been eventful, to be honest. I feel like it's been a whole lifetime since I was here last, but all good things, so that's nice. Coming up, we've got Izzy's Anthem, I was really, really struggling, probably the most I've ever struggled, which is quite a statement, but like I was just thinking of all the options and nothing was fitting, but we've pulled through and I've got a great one, so I'm very excited. So stay tuned to hear what that's going to be. And we've got Guess the Year, which I feel like is a lot easier this week, I'm not going to lie. I've got high hopes, to be honest. Let's have a listen and see what tunes we've got coming up for you.
0: Still to come.

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Very much enjoyed that one. That was 7 days in sunny June from Jamiroquai. That was very like sprightly, and the sun's out, obviously. Of course the sun's out, it's always out. But yeah, that was very nice. Right, it's time for my anthem. Okay, I'm just gonna run you through everything that has been happening in my head with regards to my anthem. So I was originally thinking Snow Patrol, because I don't really know why, that was just in my head for some reason. And I was like, no, because it's kind of sad. Most of their songs are a bit of a downer in a nice way, but it's not really the vibe right now. And then I was like, oh, a bit of reggae, because I'm going to a festival in a couple weeks and my favourite ever in the whole entire world, reggae people, are there. And I'm just getting in the vibes, to be honest. And then I was like, nah, save that, do you know what I mean? So then I was just thinking, nothing was coming to me. I was just feeling a lot of despair, to be honest. But then I stumbled across a bit of history, if you will. It's a song, I just used to be obsessed with it, really. There's not really any other words. And I discovered it on Newport City Radio. I've definitely played it like 3 times before, but that's okay because I've not played it in like 2 months. So I thought, maybe even longer, actually, thinking about it now. So I think that makes it okay, to be honest. Like, do you know what I mean? And it's a really great song. I love the instrumental. I've actually got the instrumental also on my library, because it's just so good, and the lyrics and just the vibe, everything is just great about it. And I haven't heard it in ages, basically. So those are all my reasons for doing a replay. So I hope that's okay. I really do, and I hope you're not angry at me. But sometimes you just have to go back to the archives and just dig out a banger, and that's what I've done. So here we are. Without further ado, this is Crazy Town with Butterfly.

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1: Oh, K-Skis, it is time for Guess the Year. But before that, what a great song. That was Hey There Delilah from Plain White Tees. I just love that song because it's such like a yearny song, do you know what I mean? But it's just lovely. It's really, I'm so glad I keep the door closed to the studio because sometimes I just really do be belting the songs out and then I'm like, I'm really glad no one can hear me, so that's good. Okay, it's time for Guess the Year. You know the score. I'm going to give you 3 clues. Yeah, you're only getting 3 this week. And I'm going to play 3 songs from a mystery year, and I would like you to guess it for me. I would also just like to add that the songs from this year, they were all, they're just bangers, basically. So that's good. Yeah, I just honestly, I was like putting the songs in for the year, and I was like, oh my gosh, how is every single song from this year just like amazing? So it was actually really hard to pick them, but I think I've done it justice. I don't know, in my opinion, I have. Okay, let's get into it. Your first clue is, now the first one might not be that easy, but I feel like the other two, are the other two easy actually? I don't know. It's too late to backtrack now. Let's just, you're still getting free. Okay, first clue is, this is the year that Avatar was released and became a global box office phenomenon. There we are. See, you just can't beat the first Avatar. Like the other two, is there 3 or 4 now? It doesn't even matter. The other two, I'm really sorry if you disagree with me, but like, what even was the point? We waited so long for the second one, and like, I literally couldn't tell you one thing that happens. It's just like, oh, it's just boring. Like, it's really nice to look at, obviously. It's very pretty, but like, it's just like, what was the point? Like, just stop. Do you know what I mean? And then they made a third one, which, I mean, don't even get me started. It was just absolutely like, it's just so long, and like there's just so many things happening. It's just so hard to follow, and also like not boring, but like boring. Do you know what I mean? So if you haven't watched the second or third one, I would say don't bother, basically. Anyway, rant over. Let's have a listen and see what tunes we've got coming up for you.
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1: Okay, it's time for your second clue, but before that, I just want to say, isn't that just such a great song? Like, old Lily Allen is just so good. I remember back in the day when I was like, I must have been like 8 or something, maybe younger, I used to go to my friend's house and she used to have the All Right Still, which is, I think, maybe it's Lily Allen's first album, I think, actually. She used to have that album on CD, and like I had a little tape player and I really wanted to get it. I think I had there was a CD bit in it, but I just never got it. So then when I went to hers, we would just listen to the whole album, dance around, and it was just, oh, such great times. Isn't that like, oh, anyway, I was going to go into a whole rant about CDs and Spotify, but it's just a whole different time, isn't it? Crazy. Okay, it's time for your second clue. Now, this is a bit of a, I don't know, I mean, you either know it or you don't, basically, which, I mean, is kind of the whole point, I suppose. But anyway, your second clue is, this is the year that Bitcoin was launched. Now, yeah, I don't know, do with that what you will, but I will just say that the last clue, if you can't get it and if you haven't got it yet, the last clue is probably the easiest. And also the songs, do you know what I mean? You can't forget about the songs. They're all just so good. I mean, I don't know. I don't know if I'd get it from the songs this week, to be honest. But still try. Good luck. And I'll check back in with you just after this song.
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What an absolute banger. That was Don't Upset the Rhythm, open brackets, Go Baby Go, close brackets, from the Noisettes. And we have, in fact, had a correct guess first time from Jodie. Well done, Jodie. I'm not obviously going to tell you what the guess was because that would give it away. Right, you've got one clue and one song left. And your last clue is, this is the year that Barack Obama was inaugurated as the first African-American president of the United States. See, I feel like that's quite easy. I'm not going to lie. Not to say that everyone, you know, I'm not expecting everyone to get it, because that would be, I don't know, that would be rude, maybe. But that is your last clue. So if you can't get it from that, I would listen up to the last song and see if you can get it from that. I'll bid you good luck and I'll check back in with you just after this song.

0: God, that is just a brilliant song, isn't it? That's probably the best out of the three. That was Sweet Disposition from Temper Trap. I actually don't think I'd heard that before coming on the radio. And then I was like, no, I must have actually. But then I was like, oh my God, what is this amazing song? It's just lovely, isn't it? I love it. I love it, love it, love it. Okay, it's time for the big reveal. Drum rolls, please. Drum rolls, drum rolls, drum rolls. The year was 2009. Well done if you got it, and don't worry if you didn't, because there's always next week. I'm not going to lie, maybe the clues weren't as easy as I thought. I just think they were easier than last week, to be fair. So maybe I should have given you four, but I mean, it's too late now. What could you do? That is unfortunately all from me, but stay tuned, because tonight you've got Pure Chill at 10 p.m. At 8 p.m. you've got Pure Underground Anthems. 6 p.m. is the indie show, and next is just good song after good song, and I'll catch you right back here same time next week.
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0: And here's your What's On guide with Newport City Radio. We Are Zero was at the pub on Saturday, the 15th of August. 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Wednesday 13 is at the Corn Exchange on Sunday, the 9th of August. 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

0: to address the issue?
1: It's a major dereliction of public duty that Parliament has not faced up to this, of all challenges, something so fundamental to life as this.

0: slowed to its lowest rate since the COVID-19 pandemic. It's largely because of a drop in migration and a change in the difference between births and deaths. That's the latest from Radio News Hub. I'm Leigh Hughes.
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2: 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Dry with plenty of sunshine today.

0: got some patchy cloud moving in the afternoon. Still, we're looking at a high of 27 degrees. 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

0: And here's your What's On guide with Newport City Radio. Izzo Wizard is at Le Pub on Friday, the 31st of July. Izzo Wizard is described as stargaze indie and is from Newport. She is being supported by Bryony Sia. 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
2: Palliative and social care needs to be fixed before assisted dying is considered in the UK. That's what Andy Burnham has said after delivering a speech in London today.
3: I think it is very challenging to introduce that wider debate in a context of people not receiving that care and having the peace of mind about that care.
2: It comes as MPs are set to again debate a bill designed to legalise assisted dying when Parliament returns after its summer recess. A man accused of threatening Andrew Mountbatten Windsor will be standing trial in December. 39-year-old Alex Jenkinson faces an allegation that he caused the former Duke of York to fear unlawful violence during an incident in Norfolk in May. And airfares at Heathrow are going up slightly over the next couple of decades. Maximum charges per passenger will increase by 15p in 2028, rising to 30p after that. That's the latest from Radio News Hub. I'm Holly Hughes.
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6: 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Dry with plenty of sunshine today, but some patchy cloud moving in the afternoon. Still, we're looking at a high of 27 degrees. 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
2: G'day, thanks for calling Sipping Tinnies. We can't answer the phone right now as we're too busy serving tinnies and cocktails. But if you fancy joining us for a tinny or two, Sipping Tinnies is open Friday, Saturday and Sunday at the top of Newport High Street. And we host a banging karaoke night every Saturday. But you must drink responsibly whilst you're here. Be drink aware, that's Sipping Tinnies' motto. Leave a message after the tone.
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2: A 7-year-old boy has died following an incident at a beach which left his teenage cousin and his aunt dead, Lucy Gormanly reports.
3: Musa Ahmed, his 15-year-old cousin Samiha Rahman and her mother Shalina Rahman were in the water along with three other family members when they got into difficulty in West Mersey in Essex last week. Samiha and Shalina died while Musa was flown to hospital where he was being treated for life-threatening injuries. Essex police have now announced that he's died as a result of the incident.
2: Andy Burnham has promised to reform social care to tackle the unfairness of the current system.
4: It's shameful that politicians have put point scoring before fixing this issue, but that's what's happened. It's created a feeling in Westminster that this is too difficult.
2: And victims and survivors of the attack on a Southport dance class are being remembered 2 years on. A 3-minute silence will be held in the town today at 3pm. That's the latest from Radio News Hub. I'm Holly Hughes.
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6: Let's take a look at today's weather, sponsored by our friends at Newport City Council. Dry with plenty of sunshine today, but some patchy cloud moving in the afternoon. Still, we're looking at a high of 27 degrees. Bored? 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
5: Tank Fly, Boss Walk, Jam, Nitty Gritty. You're listening to the boy from the big bad city. This is Jam. Jam, jam, jam, jam, this is jam.

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And here's your What's On Guide with Newport City Radio. The National Youth Brass Band of Wales is at the Riverfront on Sunday, the 23rd of August. Enjoy a high-end

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3: A 7-year-old boy has died after getting into complications in the sea. Musa Ahmed, his cousin Samia Rahman and her mother Shalina Rahman were in the water along with three other family members when they got into difficulty in West Mersey in Essex last week. Samia and Shalina died. Meanwhile, Musa was flown to hospital where he was being treated for life-threatening injuries. Andy Burnham says he wants to immediately focus on the social care workforce. In a speech today, he's paid tribute to the skills of care staff.
4: Doing what they do on poverty pay, I've been made aware of somebody homeless working in a care setting. How can we enable those staff to give a real sense of security to the people they're looking after?
3: And a teenage hitman from Norway has been found guilty of travelling to England to carry out a killing on behalf of an international crime gang backed by Iran. Footballer Johannes Kongsnes Natland agreed to shoot an unknown target for €25,000 in March last year. That's the latest from Radio News Hub. I'm Holly Hughes.
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6: 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Electrical Safety First is calling for tougher laws. 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
7: The travel adapters we found online all pose a serious risk to Brits heading abroad. We urge the government to ensure any new duty of care for online marketplaces is legally binding and robust. Unless these tech giants are held legally responsible for the safety of products sold on their platforms, dangerous products will continue to put people at risk.
5: 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Dry with plenty of sunshine today, but some patchy cloud moving in the afternoon. Still, we're looking at a high of 27 degrees. 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
2: G'day, thanks for calling Sipping Tinnies. 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

0: here's your What's On Guide with Newport City Radio. Little Rebels is at the Riverfront on Saturday the 1st of August. Little Rebels, an interactive concert for children, telling dramatic events of Chartist movement. Doors open at 1 p.m. and tickets priced at £8 for children and £12 for adults. The Ultimate Bubbles Show is at the Riverfront on Tuesday, the 4th of August. Ray Bubbles crafts amazing bubble sculptures and even puts a tornado inside a bubble. Shows are at 11 a.m, 1 p.m. and 3 p.m, with 11 a.m. show being relaxed showing. Tickets are priced at £13.50. 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

0: and Daniel Coleman at a hotel in Newquay that housed the homeless. Police are now reviewing the deaths of two men and two women who were staying at the hotel at the same time as Desborough. Detective Superintendent Rachel Bentley says he's a wicked individual.
1: I think he's a deeply unpleasant man. I think he's callous and cold-blooded. I think the fact that he's refused to take accountability for what he's done is just appalling.
0: More than half of England is officially in drought. The Environment Agency have confirmed seven regions are now experiencing drought conditions. Seven-year-old boy involved in a beach tragedy that killed his teenage cousin and her mother has died in hospital. Musa Ahmed got into difficulty in the water last week, and a three-minute silence has been held to remember the victims of the Southport attack. That's the latest from Radio News Hub. I'm David Hall.
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3: Let's take a look at today's weather, sponsored by our friends at Newport City Council. Dry with plenty of sunshine today, but some patchy cloud moving in the afternoon. Still, we're looking at a high of 27 degrees. Bored? 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

0: 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Dry with plenty of sunshine today, but some patchy cloud moving in the afternoon. Still, we're looking at a high of 27 degrees. 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

keeping on with my words. So strong, pure perfection from beginning to the end. I'm here once again, blow, blow.

0: 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Right here, broadcasting live from Unit 42 of the Kingsway Centre. Right now, this is your indie show with me, Luke, Stephen, and Ethan. 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

0: evening. I hope you can hear this. We are still here. We are here. We're having some really, really big technical issues here in the studio. We thank you for persevering and sticking through some absolutely amazing music. It is time for part one of Nerd Chat. Stephen's with me as ever. Good evening.
1: Hello.
0: Over the weekend was the Summer Sessions. That was amazing. Something else equally as amazing as it always is every year, San Diego Comic-Con. Marvel had a large presence on Saturday night, and they kicked off their panel by announcing a brand new film.
1: Yeah, so the long-awaited announcement, Josh Horowitz had a big part to play in this, but Ghost Rider has been announced, starring Ryan Gosling. It was announced at Comic-Con. Kevin Feige welcomed Ryan Gosling and director Sean Levy to the stage. Obviously, Sean Levy worked on Deadpool and Wolverine and has worked with Gosling on the upcoming Star Wars Starfighter. Yeah, so that's finally going to bring the spirit of vengeance into the MCU, maybe then leading into a Midnight Suns film, who knows. That's going to be set for a 2028 release. No date given for that. No plot details have been revealed yet, but obviously Gosling lending some serious star power. Obviously, Nicolas Cage played Johnny Blaze in 2007's Ghost Rider and 2012's Ghost Rider Spirit of Vengeance. Not really made much of an impact, but the rights eventually reverted to Marvel from Sony. It's been a long time coming, this. It's been long. I think this has been rumoured for so long, people actually forgot about it. So this was kind of a nice surprise.
0: Mm.
1: I think they couldn't do Blade, so they kind of, right, we can't give you that, so we're going to give you this instead.
0: Yeah.
1: So, yeah, I think it sounds very good. Sean Levy and Ryan Gosling, what's not to like?
0: Do you potentially see Nicolas Cage making a cameo in maybe Secret Wars?
1: Yeah.
0: Something else they announced at the end of their panel. They bookended their panel this year with two huge announcements. We have the news of Black Panther 3 and we have a new T'Challa.
1: Yeah, so as you said, they closed out the presentation. So Black Panther 3 is officially in the works from Ryan Coogler. And we've got a brand new Black Panther. David Johnson was a very highly rated actor. He's been in a few things and I've heard people saying really, really good things about him. He's going to be playing an older version of the young son of T'Challa and Nakia. We saw it at the end of the 2022 sequel. Also, it's been confirmed that this film is going to be shot on celluloid film. Now, Ryan Coogler did this with Sinners and that looked absolutely brilliant. But this is really exciting. As I said, Johnson, he was in F1, the movie. Obviously, people thought he was going to be Damson Idris as he appeared on a catwalk and things, but no, I think Marvel have gone for like one of the hottest actors of the moment with David Johnson. So very exciting.
0: Very excited for that. Rounding us off for part one this week, Stephen, talk to me about some leaked footage that we saw at Comic-Con.
1: Yeah, so we had a panel, we had the X-Men there, we had the Fantastic Four there, we had the Thunderbolts, but they were all there. Even Deadpool popped up and made an appearance in a denim jean pool, or jean grey pool, whichever way you want to look at it. But we did get some footage, very, very different to the footage that was released on Monday. So they released kind of basically a new trailer. This kind of centered more on Doctor Doom. You had Sue Storm introducing him, sort of giving you a little bit of background that he used to be a nice guy before something happened. So some awesome shots of him in action. Resurrecting the Sentinels from the ground. We got a few sort of looks at Cyclops, Steve Rogers, Magneto. We saw the Stormbreaker scene again. So, yeah, really, really good.

0: Summer Forever Dodgy, taking us into part two of Nurture. It wasn't Marvel with a large presence at San Diego Comic Con, Stephen. We also had Lanterns. We had another trailer for
1: it. Yeah, so we had a Lanterns panel during the Comic Con, and we also got a new trailer as well. It began with Hal Jordan picking up John Stewart in his car and questioning why John hasn't been asked where he's been. Following a tense exchange between the pair, Hal hands over the Green Lantern ring and instructs John to meet him at a taco stand a few miles away. He then casually jumps out of the moving vehicle, leaving John to figure out how to survive the car. We've seen this in previous trailers. The next scene sees them arrive at a taco stand where Hal is taking a selfie with fans. A young child mentions that their mother misses seeing him in his Green Lantern costume, prompted him to reply that he still wears it for special occasions, then asked John what construct he came up with to save himself. John's answer was bubble wrap. The next scene puts the spotlight on Sinestro. It's our first good look at Sinestro. We see Hal suited up as a Green Lantern. Even he visits Sinestro in the science cells in the hope of learning more about the Manhunters, who it looks like are going to be the villains in this. Sinestro warns him that if they're still out there, they would be the second biggest threat that he faces. The biggest is John. He responds by admitting that he now understands John is being trained to replace him. Later returns to his motel room where he recites the Green Lantern Oath, which I thought was the best moment of the trailer, while recharging his power ring. Before he can complete it, John bursts in and the two engage in a brutal fight, and with the clip ending with John choking Hal as an ominous red light begins to glow outside.
0: Do you think this, kind of referring to a Marvel show, do you think this could be like DC's version of Secret Invasion but better?
1: Well,
0: we don't know who's these Manhunters and who's not, that kind of aspect.
1: Yeah, it could be, yeah.
0: Really, really looking forward to it though, because it's kind of taking that True Detective kind of approach to it, isn't it?
1: Mm. Something else. Yeah, but now they've gone more kind of cosmic with it in this new trailer. I think they start to show the more cosmic elements of it.
0: Yeah.
1: So, yeah, it's going to be good.
0: It is. Something else that's also going to be good is X-Men 97 Season 3.
1: Yeah, we're halfway through Season 2 and we've had some new footage of X-Men 97 Season 3. So they did a panel at the Comic-Con. It was confirmed Season 4 is now in active production. That was it for the major announcements, but a first look at Season 3 was shown to fans in the building. It's already leaked online. It features a clash between the Brotherhood of Mutants and some very unique-looking Sentinels. Toad, Blob, Avalanche, Pyro and Spark find themselves being hunted and surrounded by the mutant-hunted robots, which have been given an unexpected makeover. Now, with blue stars on their chest, they appear to be government-issue models, maybe as a result of Mystique taking Valerie Cooper's place as the leader of X-Factor. Offering a hint of what's to come in Season 3 is graffiti that reads Mutant Freedom. We also learned during the panel that Season 3 has been completed and will premiere on Disney Plus in 2027.
0: Yes, and finishing us off this week, Stephen, my apologies. We had another look at Clayface, which I believe we had about this time last week.
1: Yeah, it was about this time last week, wasn't it? Yeah, we've had the first full trailer, and it reveals more about what Matt Hagen went to undergo the procedure that eventually transforms him into the shape-shifting monster we first met in Creature Commandos. It also teases his final form. It was confirmed that while the Clayface we know from the Batman comics will appear in the movie, he won't be featured in any marketing materials. Instead, the reveal is being saved for theatres, though we have heard from test screenings it's very comic accurate. In terms of body horror, the trailer certainly isn't lacking, as it teases a moment with a desperate Matt about to cut his eyelids open with a pair of scissors. James Watkins and lead star Tom Rhys Harris discussed that and more in a newly released Clayface trailer breakdown, which you can go and see online.
0: Indeed you can. I believe our technical issues have been fixed. I hope you can still hear me. We've got our technical wizard, Daniel Murray, who's been looking after this for the past couple of minutes. This is the Indie Show on E-Positive Radio. We did have a guest the link earlier.
1: Yeah, well, we'll just move on from that.
0: We will indeed. We've got plenty coming up between now and 8 p.m. Hopefully, fingers crossed, barring any more technical issues. We've got plenty of new music coming up. We're going to hear some in a couple of seconds' time. From the likes of Alex Spencer, we've got music from Delta Manic, we've got Spearmint, Skylights, Lilacs, and more. We've got this week's Welsh Indie Waves featured artist of the week, with which this week, Stephen, is
1: Finding Aurora.
0: Indeed.
1: Top class new pop band.
0: Yes, can't wait to hear a little bit more from them a little bit later. I believe they've got some new music out,
1: which
0: we'll be hearing all about later. We also have this week's On This Day in Music. All that and more still to come between now and 8 p.m.

0: As I mentioned earlier, they've got plenty of great top new music, including that from Alex Spence, who is a rising star and has released his latest four-track EP, These Will Be The Days, ahead of his debut performance at Reading and Leeds Festival this summer. Alongside the release, Alex has also shared the video for that song we just heard, All Of This Will Be Gone. Blending unfiltered lyrics with soaring indie hooks, the four-track EP features the euphoric indie pop anthem alongside the bittersweet Farewell To Forever and many more. Stephen, coming up next, we're going to hear from Philip Clements.
1: Yeah, so rising indie rock star Philip Clements has announced a debut album, Soft Apocalypse, and releases the new single, Weightless. The album is set for release on September the 3rd on LP, CD, cassette and digital formats. Bold, expansive and shimmering with possibility, it's an album of contrast, light and darkness, confidence and vulnerability, brooding indie rock influences and vibrant pop hooks.

0: brand new music on tonight's indie show. That is courtesy of Kismet. The song you just heard is called Memory Star, and Kismet are a London-based trio and they're returning with their infectious new release, Memory Star, which you just heard, delivering a radiant slice of feel-good indie pop. Did you have a radiant slice of feel-good indie pop with that one there, Stephen?
1: I did indeed, yeah.
0: Yeah, me too. And it is set within a dreamlike cinematic world, and it explores complex relationships between alienation and limerence, and blurs the lines between artist and muse, observer and observed. And coming up next, Stephen, we're going to hear from Rosanna and the Waves.
1: Yeah, they're a Margate-based electro-pop outfit, and this is their new single, which is going to be released this Friday, 31st of July. They create shimmering art pop that seamlessly blends influences from 80s synth-pop, noughties electro-disco, contemporary singer-songwriters, cult science fiction, the works of Shakespeare, and the documentaries of Adam Curtis.

0: coming towards the end of our number one here on the indie show, and we just heard Stop Singing Baker Street by Spearmint, who are indie legends following their lead single 1986. Spearmint are back with a sumptuous follow-up track, Stop Singing Baker Street. Both tracks will feature on the London band's ambitious new concept album, Chase Me, out Friday the 24th of July, Friday just gone. And Stop Singing Baker Street is a classic Spearmint pop song that tells the story of loving someone and being irritated by the one thing they do, in this case, singing Baker Street. And the last song of our number one, Stephen, comes from Delta Manic.
1: Yeah, so Find Yourself Lost is the latest release by Alloa's six-piece funk soul powerhouse Delta Manic, and the band's third release through Liverpool-based Lucidia Records. It's a fan favourite since the band's inception. It draws inspiration from 70s and 80s soul music. It's a song about following your heart and making your dreams a reality, complemented by an uplifting guitar and keys melody, and underpinned with a deep, soulful drum and bass groove to keep everything together.

0: 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Right here, broadcasting live from Unit 42 of the Kingsway Centre. Right now, this is your indie show with me, Luke, Stephen and Ethan. 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

0: Goals, my number. Kicking off our number two. Before that, we had Charlemagne by Blossoms. Plenty of things coming up in this hour. Still joined by Stephen as ever.
1: Hello there.
0: You okay?
1: Yeah.
0: Are we getting there slowly?
1: We're getting there slowly, very slowly.
0: Hopefully no more technical issues in the second hour. If we do, we apologise. They are out of our control. Coming up in this hour, we've got Welsh Indie Ways featured artist of the week. Tell me more about that.
1: Yeah, Newport's very own Finding Aurora.
0: Indeed. We also have this week's On This Day in Music, featuring one of your favourite singers.
1: Yeah.
0: We'll get into that a little bit. We've also got plenty of new music in this hour from the likes of Purple Dots, the Streetlights, the Lilacs, Skylights, the Harbours, and more. Should we continue on with the music?
1: Let's.

0: What You Know Two Door Cinema Club. Taking us nicely into this week's On This Day in Music, where Steve will kick us off by telling you what happened on this day in musical history.
1: Yeah, in 1966, Eric Clapton, Jack Bruce and Ginger Baker made their live debut as Cream at the Twisted Wheel, Manchester, England. Their third album, Wheels of Fire, was the world's first platinum-selling double album. And it wouldn't be this day in music without them. So in 1968, the first recording session of the Beatles' seven-minute epic Hey Jude took place. The Paul McCartney song was written about John Lennon's son Julian. When released, it became their first single on their Apple record label, and it was a number one hit in many countries around the world and became the year's top-selling single in the UK, the US, Australia and Canada. In 1984, Prince became the first person to have a number one song and star in a number one movie at the same time, when Purple Rain topped the box office, while When Doves Cry stayed atop the US Hot 100 for its fourth consecutive week. The film, which grossed $70.3 million worldwide, won Best Original Score at the 57th Academy Awards, and its songs When Doves Cry, Let's Go Crazy and Purple Rain all went platinum in the United States. And finally, in 1999, the indoor rock and roller coaster starring Aerosmith opened at Disney World in Orlando, Florida, before boarding riders get a virtual Aerosmith experience, peeking in on a recording session before a super stretched limo rushes them to a show. The ride uses linear motor electromagnetic technology to accelerate, propelling riders from 0 to 57 miles per hour in 2.8 seconds. Riders experience up to 5 Gs and travel through three inversions, which included a sea serpent and a corkscrew.
0: Yeah, and taking us into Born on This Day. Born on This Day in 1972, Simon Jones, who is the bassist from English rock band The Verve, for the 1997 album Urban Hymns, one of the best-selling albums in UK chart history. The album features hit singles Bittersweet Symphony, The Drugs Don't Work and Lucky Man. Born on This Day in 1966, who was born on this day in 1966?
1: Oh, well, it was only a certain Mr. Myles Hunt.
0: Indeed it is. Singer from British alternative rock band The Wonder Surf, who had the 1991 UK number one single with their version of the Tommy Rowe hit Dizzy with Vic Reeves.
1: Happy birthday, Milo.
0: Happy birthday, Milo. Born on this day in 1959 is John Sykes, who is of Thin Lizzy and Whitesnake, who had the 1987 US number one and UK number nine single Here I Go Again. And born on this day in 1953 is Patty Schaffler?
1: Oh, yeah, Schaffler?
0: Something like that. Happy birthday to you. He's worked with the Rolling Stones and on Keith Richards' Turkish Teep album. She toured with Bruce Springsteen Band from the 1984 Born in the USA tour, and later married Springsteen on June the 8th, 1991. She's released two solo albums and was inducted in the Rock and Roll Hall of Fame as a member of the E Street Band.

0: Continuing with the brand new music in tonight's show, we just hear Crumble by Jackals, and Jackals are sweetly owned pop slash rock with sing-along hooks rooted in classic British indie sensibility. That song Crumble is a catchy upbeat indie rock slash pop tune poking fun of the turmoil of relationships. They wrote it together sitting in the sun in their lead singer Nell's garden. And coming up next, Stephen, we're going to hear from The Habbers.
1: Yeah, they started as a viral moment on TikTok, and since then they've released their first vinyl EP, sold out the debut tour, played major festivals and countless gigs. Yeah, this is a brand new single, 24.

0: More brownie music there by Leondon.
1: Yeah.
0: Who, unique talent for making apparent musical disruption sound seamless, effortlessly bringing together elements that shouldn't work on paper, but is brought to full fruition on that song, Choking on Dirt. It's their new single, and it kicks off with razor-sharp, heavily accented indie guitars before the band opens up a vast sonic space in the chorus over a slightly wobbly synth melody. And it is from their second single from their upcoming album, If You Say Forever One More Time. I'll remind you that We Die, and it's set for release on January 1st, 2027. Coming up next evening, we're going to hear from Purple Dots.
1: Yeah, so they're an artist that we've played on the show before. This is the brand new single. It's called Come Back.

0: some more brand new music. That is courtesy of Streetlights. They were a Manchester indie rock band, and that song, Coming Good, was released on the 24th of July. And it is a driving, emotionally charged anthem that captures the uncertainty of a relationship reaching breaking point. Should we hear who this week's Welsh Indie Waves featured?
1: Oh, I think so.
2: Still to come.
0: Coming up, we've got Down in the Dark. We've got a head check. And When I Don't Know What to Do, all coming up by Finding Aurora, who are this week's Welsh Indie Waves featured artists of the week.
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0: That was this week's Welsh Indie Waves featured artist of the week. Stephen, as he mentioned, he puts very young. We've had them on the show before.
1: Yeah.
0: Finding Aurora. They've got some new music coming out. Do you want to tell us a little bit about that?
1: Yeah, so they're a garage rock band from Newport, as we said, known for their blend of 90s alternative rock and classic rock elements. They've been active since July 2017, have performed various gigs and headline shows across the UK. Their music is characterised by its punk anthemic style with a modern twist, as they draw influences from bands like the Foo Fighters, Nirvana and Queens of the Stone Age. So we played Down in the Dark, Head Check, which is the brand new single which was released last week, and When I Don't Know What to Do. All those tracks are taken from their upcoming EP, the brand new EP, which is due for a release very soon.
0: Indeed it is. I'm sure we'll be hearing more songs like that on this show and the Pure Local show.
1: We'll definitely be playing them on Pure Local. Don't worry about that.

0: What's the worst that can happen there? By the Lilacs, hot on the heels there. Irresistible, Misbehaving. The Lilacs are back with another taste of their highly anticipated debut album, which is called Keep It Up With The Joneses. The Wigan Quartet will release their new single, What's the Worst That Can Happen, which is out now via Manchester's renowned independent label Scruff of the Neck. And we're just talking then, Stephen, about how kind of they seem one of the next big emerging indie bands.
1: Yeah, they're doing really, really well. It's nice, a band we've been playing though for a good couple of years now. Seeing them sort of hitting those levels. Like I was telling you, they got moved to a main stage and festival over the weekend. I think it was last weekend anyway. And really, really doing well. It's great to see as well. It's great. Yeah. Debut album coming out later this year. I think that's going to be big as well.
0: Yes, I think it will as well. And coming up next, we're going to hear from Skylights.
1: Yeah, so this is the brand new single, You Need Me, which was released on July the 24th. They've gained, talking about people doing well, they've gained fans in local figures like Leeds United legends Gary Kelly and Gaetano Berardi, two times BF featherweight world champion Josh Warrington, as well as praise from indie heavyweights such as Shed Seven and the Pigeon Detectives.
0: Yes, and can't wait to hear that. Thank you, Stephen.
1: Thank you.
0: Thank you for listening. If you missed any tonight's show, hopefully it'll be available on our website.
1: You have stuck with us. Thank you so much.
0: Yes, thank you for your perseverance over these last 2 hours. They've been testing.
1: Testing, yeah. Not what we needed after a three-day weekend at a festival all weekend. But
0: no. But hopefully next week we'll be a bit more.
1: We've got guests next week.
0: Sailing. Who have we got with us, Stephen? Yeah, tell us.
1: We've got a fantastic Acacia with us next week. Just signed Flip Flop Records. So nice. They're coming in for a chat.
0: Yes, can't wait to hear from them. If you missed any of tonight's show, hopefully it'll be available on our website, eplcityradio.org, or keep an eye on our social media pages for the link to listen again tomorrow. We will see you live next Wednesday for an all-new indie show right here on Eplcity Radio. We'll see you then.
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1: Ringland, Malpass, Beechwood, and the city centre.
0: Right now.

0: us and invoked it's Matt, Fat and Fuji, but without the mats.
1: It's Fat and Fuji.
0: It is, and we're so hopefully everything's going to go all right, but Fuji's in charge of flipping the switches.
1: Anything could happen. I'm on the buttons, on the knobs, twiddling the dials.
0: Yeah. And
1: Danny's giving me some instructions, but do you know what? He just said words.
0: I know, they were in some sort of order, but just didn't seem to make any sense.
1: Press go, fiddle with that, twist this, turn that, and then you're in the mix.
0: It's a lot more difficult than just holding a microphone and shouting nonsense, isn't it?
1: Yeah.
0: Anyway, it's Newport City Radio. It is Wednesday night. It's hump day. What are you up to out there, folks? What's going on? What have you been doing this week? Because Fuji's been off for 4 weeks now because he had a little bit of a
1: just
0: special day in the middle somewhere.
1: Had a breakaway and birthday and all that. Another year older, another year round the sun. But yeah, we are back. It's hump day. It's Wednesday. And let us know what you're up to, where you're going this weekend. Keep it locked in. 07967 1099 58 Newport City Radio. It's just good song after good song.
0: See, I like it when you get it right. It is good song after good song, isn't it, Dan? Is that the right way? Yeah, Dan's nodding his head.
1: Yeah, but
0: I've it's a good track after good track. I get it confused, mate. It's taking me a year and a half to try and remember the WhatsApp number, let alone what the, you know, what the words are to the jingles.
1: Oh, 898.
0: I can remember the one from the IT crowd, the new emergency phone number.
1: No.
0: I can do that one. Have you not seen that episode?
1: No.
0: 999 doesn't get you the new emergency.

0: Senior Services. It's 01189998819991197253.
1: Just rolls off the tongue, doesn't it?
0: Exactly, mate. It's brilliant. It's the newer emergency services. My kids are going to be replaying it all the flipping time. So, kicking it off, Project Rave. Matt's not here to do his little intro, so...
1: What's he got for us, then?
0: Well, this week we are on the letter zero... No, O, in there, not zero, O.
1: Number zero.
0: Letter O, that's the one. So, it's been a bit of a struggle, I think, for all three of us. I had to Google whatever I could and see what Dave had to tell me on the Magic app. But Matt has gone with this one. It is by June. It was out on Orbit Records. I don't think there was a date on it. 1996 comes to mind, I think. I'm just going to figure out. Yes, 1996 on Orbit Records this was. And this is Hand in Hand.

0: afternoon. Cheesy happy hour call.
1: Hi.
0: Very nice, Mr. Matabelli. Hope you're enjoying yourself with the amigos in España.
1: I know. I hope I put a bit of cheese on your crackers there as well.
0: Indeedy. Yeah.
1: Right then. On to your choice then, my friend.
0: So, where are we? We are on Project Rave. The letter... Yeah, you said the letter O. It was a tricky one, I've got to say. So, I went with Obsession. Well, World of Obsession. I mean, it's close.
1: So, as long as we can still use it for W as well.
0: Yeah, we'll get there. We'll get there. And
1: I mean, I don't think they're running out of tracks anytime soon, in all fairness.
0: You know, if you're going to go World of Obsession, the main man behind that, DJ Vinyl Groover, Scott, big friend of the show, done us a guest mix, and yeah... Really, really supportive. My two tracks are both from the same label, but I'm going to kick off with Animal Style.

0: Session Records. That's my rave. What are we calling?
1: Project Rave.
0: Project Rave. See, I've been away for too long.
1: So that's the first one you got anyway, Matt. So now, I think we're going to go over to me, aren't we? Because Matt's not here to mess it up and pick his own track again. But it's all good.
0: Come on.
1: I lose track of who picks what every flipping week. It changes. So I've gone with, again, really struggled with this one. And I think, I don't know whether it's more of a newer label or not, but I've gone with 170, which I thought was UK based because it's UK Harbour. Apparently it's Australia based in Sydney.
0: That'll be Technicor.
1: Yeah, so it's Technicor and JTS, apparently, that the label owns. But there is one in the UK, but it's drum and bass focused. So, what are we beeping? Something's beeping at me here, and I don't know what the heck it is. But yeah, so you've got artists on it, like you said, Technicor, JTS, and there's, I think, Jacobi's on there as well. And there's a few others. I'll do a little bit of a deep dive after this one.
0: Music knows no borders, is what I was trying to say.
1: Yeah. I see. So I've gone with one of Technicor's tracks anyway. I don't really look into this one, but it's called Siren, so we'll play it anyway and see if you enjoy this one.
0: Let's go.

0: enjoyed that one.
1: I like that, Pete. That was a good choice, actually.
0: A good, good blend here as well. You know, it's like a little bit of old feel, but still got the new feel. And it's like a little bit trancy as well, which I quite enjoy. And I think I miss that out of some of the hardcore these days.
1: Really good vocal in that. It's quite haunting as well, almost like a siren.
0: Yeah. As long as it's not the flipping bomb raid siren, we're all good.
1: Yeah, indeedy.
0: Little Trump stays over there.
1: Hey. Makes America great again, didn't it?
0: You know? As long as he doesn't make Britain flat, it's all good.
1: Oh, yeah. Well, we don't talk politics on this show. Unless it's rave politics. No, there's enough of that going on.
0: Oh, mate, I'm so glad I'm out of all that game. Right then, so back to Matt, I think. And I don't know what he's got in his pipeline, but he's gone with another Cali and Juice one. He's chosen a couple of those over the last few shows, which is good. It's always good to get him out playing. This one was released on their own Our Style label. Did a bit of research on this, and it looks like it was only founded in 2006, which, although it was 20 years ago, is still, I still quite think that's quite recent. But
1: it's half a lifetime ago for you, mate.
0: I know, so being, again, old and I. Yeah. But yeah, so it was launched anyway, and apparently it was to push their unique sound, which they describe as their own fusion of hard style and hard trance, combining elements of many other styles such as rock music, drum and bass, old school hip hop, and any other genre that influenced us, thrown in for good measure.
1: Basically,
0: that's coming from the boys themselves.
1: If we could sample it, remix it, or get influenced by it, we're taking it.
0: I don't blame them. I mean, they have just gone from strength to strength. And I mean, obviously, Juice is living the life of Riley over in the sun, and Cali is still smashing out tracks every other week for Bonkers now. He's got a new one out as well with Shocker, which I haven't been able to get hold of, but the video looks amazing because it's Lego.
1: That is coming out very, very shortly. Keep your eyes peeled. It will be all available on all streaming and download platforms.
0: Yeah, so Matt's gone with this one. This is Star.

0: Ali and Juice absolutely smashing it. This is Love our it. Sound. Our sound, our style.
1: Our style. Our style. Our style. I think it was Our Style 52.
0: That's because it's just good track after good track.
1: Yeah.
0: Newport City Radio 07967 1099 58. Listeners out there, give us a wave. Say hello. You're on a radio show.
1: Yeah, we had any messages in there from... Our Style 32 it was, sorry.
0: Do you know what? We've actually had a message from our friends at Roman Taxis.
1: Oh, nice. What do they say?
0: They're saying...
1: We can't give you a lift home.
0: If you're at Tiny Rebel, another friend of Newport City Radio, and you need a lift, then you know who to call. The man with the chariot will give it his all. Roman Taxis.
1: Do you make that one up, or is that actually written down on a piece of paper somewhere?
0: It just came out, didn't it? You know?
1: That's, like, I can see them, you should be charging them, mate, for that now.
0: I think maybe, a little bit of ADHD helps being an MC.
1: It just comes out. It's just good rhyme after good rhyme.
0: And this is how we say it each and every time. Anyway, well done. Brilliant. Enjoyed the weekend. It was brilliant. You deleted this message. Audio. Roman Taxi. Sorry, I was just reading the WhatsApp.
1: It's all right, mate. I thought you were actually going to go into your project Rave Choice then with when you finish on time.
0: Well, we will do, because there's a growing risk of scattered showers developing from the west this afternoon, a breezy tie and a high of 20. But anyway, I'm going to take you back in time with the man like Vinyl Groover and probably one of the best known tracks from the World of Obsession, Time.

0: Well, time flies when you're having fun, isn't it? Newport City Radio, Matt, Fat and Fuji minus the Matt.
1: Yeah, and we're 40 minutes through the show already, man. Absolutely flying.
0: All good. So we are on Project Rave, the letter O. I went with World of Obsession because obsession begins with an O and it's our show, our rules.
1: Yeah, so back to me now for the last one of this one. Again, sticking with the 170, and I've gone with one of their newer tracks. Well, actually, track was released only a couple of weeks ago. But I've done a bit of research. So artists that are on this 170 from Australia, wherever, Sydney thing. You've got AK-47, Technicord, Jacob B, JTS, Max Wolf, Mike Reveri.
0: Reveri, whatever.
1: Do you know what? I read somebody the other day, and it was somebody...
0: Nah, like, you can't read.
1: I tried, honestly, mate. And it was the surname. I pronounced it as brother. It's not as brother.
0: Well, you say most different jockey, isn't it?
1: Absolutely. So I felt like a bit of a plum. more than usual. Summer J. Tatsunoshin. I don't know. It's just some guy with a mask on. J Tracks Weaver Quick Drop, apparently. So, I'll definitely be looking into some more of those and get some of them on the show. But this one, yeah, one that I didn't mention is Ultra Vibes. So this is one of the newest tracks that are out on their label. And it's called The World Goes Down.

0: Okay, that was your Project Rave, the letter O. Matt Fat and Fuji Show.
1: I know, and now we are going on to Matt's White Heart Chart, which he decided to drop in a few weeks ago, and seems to be working quite well.
0: Let's do it.
2: Still to come.
1: So yeah, so this is Matt's choice, and I can't remember what it was. Or is this, which one is this? I can't remember now. Dave, what have you got written down somewhere?
0: This is the new release that he was after. You were in charge of the selection, so we are just putting this together as we go. We're building the plane as we fly.
1: We'll figure it out now. What was it? No, it was when he went for.
0: This was probably You Had It All, Monty.
1: That's the one.
0: I could read it off the screen right in front of me here, shouldn't
1: that
0: I?
1: That would work better, yeah. So, yeah, this is Monty, You Had It All. The remix that he wanted isn't out until next week, so I couldn't actually get hold of it, so apologies for that.
0: So for the White Heart Chart, don't forget, on the bottom of on the website, wherever you're having a little listen, there will be a White Heart. You'll hear three tracks, one from each of us. You just give it a click, whichever one you like, and we'll get it on mainstream radio. And here we have, right here, Dry.
1: So, this one's yours, isn't it?
0: Yeah, I'm just reading the jingles and the stabs.
1: Okay.
0: This is Sarah Laney and Alt 8 with Heaven. And I've just been listening to some new music. I came across this, and it's just the vocal and a little bit of a trancey hard sound to it. So vote for this.
1: See, I went old school, I went classic. So I've been listening to a lot of old school classic these days just to try and get me through the day. And I have gone with Uninvited by the Freemasons. Never, ever gets old or boring.
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2: Almost as if we planned it.
3: It couldn't have got that better. Well, that was the White Hart chart, so yeah, I hope you got your votes in there. Good tracks.
2: Does anyone ever had that feeling that the track was faster when you first heard it than when you just played it?
3: Yeah. I thought we'd slipped into the chill show then, which you can catch after our show, right? Each and every Wednesday, every other Wednesday, maybe.
2: Yeah.
3: No, it's still good. Yeah, nice euphoric uplifting track there, Pete.
2: So, yes, but I don't know why I remember it being a lot faster than that.
3: So, yeah, you're getting old and things start slowing down. But
2: they do.
3: You've got to redeem yourself now, and we're going to put you in the mix.
2: Yes, for the next half hour, I will be attempting to go in the mix with some brand new tracks that I've found this week. And we do have, I don't know how exclusive it'll be, but I'd say exclusive. After this mix, we have got the new track from Cali and Shocker. It has just landed. So after I've done this mix, I will be playing that out on the airwaves.
3: Listen up, this is Newport City Radio. This is Matt Fat and Fuji.